is like thee, O Lord, among the gods? Who is like thee, glorified in holiness? You are awesome in praise, working wonders, O Lord. Who is like thee, O mighty one?

the Lord spake unto Moses, saying, Speak thou also unto the children of Israel, saying, Verily my Sabbaths ye shall keep, for it is a sign between me and you throughout your generations, that ye may know that I am the Lord.

Wherefore the children of Israel shall keep the Sabbath, to observe the Sabbath throughout their generations for a perpetual covenant. It is a sign between me and the children of Israel forever.